born, last month, last year, or in far off day. Born here or a thousand miles away, there's always folks nearby who say, you gotta get born in someplace else. Get along, move along, get along, move along, move.

0: Words are very powerful. They can either build us up or tear us down. Every day, we can encourage others with words like, "You're special," "Good job," or "Keep trying, you're gonna make it."
1: From 1 Thessalonians 5, verse 11. Encourage one another and build each other.